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What is up? My name is Rocky. Like I said, this is Next Level Radio every Sunday from 8 to 10 p.m., playing the music you've always wanted to hear. We are a general show here on WRFL, play a little bit of everything, different eras, different genres, different languages, etc. Hope you're having a great Sunday evening, staying cool. And yeah, that was Licky Lee to start off the show, the track Sick of Love from the album The After Party. Let's get back into it. This is Mike Snow. Thanks, guys.

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1: Hey, what is up? My name's Rocky. This is Next Level Radio. Started the show off with Licky Lee, Swedish singer-songwriter, pop artist that was Sick of Love from the After Party. Mike Snow after that with Burial, another Swedish artist, funnily enough. That was from their self-titled Mike Snow album. And then Milk and Bone with Half Moon was from their EP A Little Lucky, which was actually produced by the boys in Chromeo. And then that last one, Crying, with the track Revive from their 2016 album Beyond the Fleeting Gales. The last we've heard of Crying. I think I'm giving up at this point. It's been 10 years. But Ryan Galloway, who was the, I guess, the heartbeat behind the band, the driving force behind the band, he does have a couple like collaborative works and stuff like that. One of them is the band You, spelled U-O-O-U. And which is him and a Canadian singer. And we've only gotten two singles from them, but I'm kind of like, these are all pretty good. Like, keep them coming. So this is a track from the group You. Makes me want to. Thanks, guys.

Здравствуйте, дорогие радиослушатели. Are you wanting to take a musical and literary trip to the motherland? 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До встречи! Мы всегда с вами!

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And as always, that Gatton Student Center is where we are broadcasting live from. What is up? My name is Rocky. This is Next Level Radio, a general show here on WRFL. In a sea of block shows on the weekends at our lovely radio station, so definitely try to lean into the generalness. We started things off that last segment with You, which was spelled U-O-O-U, a new project of Ryan Galloway from Crying, and then a Canadian singer-songwriter, Mingia, I believe is how you pronounce that. The track was Makes Me Want To, the second single that they've dropped. Dying for more from them, because I really like the two singles. The New Pornographers, Canadian indie rock band. That was Princess Story from their new album, The Former Side Of. That one snuck by me. I was trying to give it a little listen today. That was the opening track from that album. Tokyo Shoegazer with Missing from their new album, Remains. Enjoying that one quite a bit. Name of the band, What You Get on the Album. And then that last one, another Canadian indie rock group, Broken Social Scene with Relief from their new album, Remember the Humans, an album I was digging quite a bit. Decided to kind of give it another listen. Appreciate you guys listening to WRFL, keeping it all the way to the left. Hope everybody's having a wonderful Sunday evening. Let's get back into things. This is British group Dry Cleaning and the track Blood. Thanks, guys.

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Last one you just heard was the band Everything But The Girl, duo out of Yorkshire, England, with Love Is Here Where I Live from their 1987 album Idlewild. New York experimental rock group Battles before that one with Inchworm. That was from their 2011 album Gloss Drop. And then British band Dry Cleaning started that little segment off with Blood from their new album Secret Love. Just a reminder, if you are listening over the air, we do have a website. 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It is WRFL.fm. A lot of cool stuff over on WRFL FM. We have archives of shows from the last 2 weeks. 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And we also have our event calendar, amongst other things, but I really want to point that to you right now. The event calendar at wrfl.fm/events got everything going on around town, including July 9th. Crazy work. July 9th already, holy cow. Driving and Crying with Laidback Country Picker. That's happening at the Burl at 8 p.m. Friday the 10th, the Burl is having a tribute to Nate Waters. It's at 8 p.m. Saturday, 7-Eleven. Final Frontier Fest 3 featuring Topsoil, Fool's Mate, Tiramisu, and more. It's all at the Moondance Amphitheater starting at 3 p.m. Also Saturday, 7-Eleven, the Lexington Philharmonic's 65th anniversary kickoff is at Arts Place. It's at 6 p.m. And also Saturday, 7-Eleven, Jack Blocker is going to be at the Burl at 8 p.m. And all that and more. Looks like we've got an action-packed July. You can check all that out at wrfl.fm/events. And if you have an event you would like me or any of the WRFL DJs to read aloud over the air, you can submit an event at that link, wrfl.fm/events. Keep that dial all the way to the left. My name is Rocky. This is Next Level Radio. And yeah, let's get back into things. I really loved the name of this next song. Comes to us from the group Emperor X. This is A Mouthful of Increasingly Dangerous Substances. Enjoy.

Another thing I just wanted to mention about this country being rotten to the core is that, like, we do a lot of coups in a lot of different places that we just don't like their governments. Like, essentially, since the Alphabet Boys were created, we've been meddling around in politics that we do not belong in. And I feel like it bears repeating that the Nazis devised a lot of their policy on American eugenics. And just that isn't something that goes away with one leader. That's something that needs to be exercised from everything. And, like, speaking on prison terms, someone recently got 30 years in prison for transporting, not even distributing, transporting zines that they didn't even write, because spreading quote-unquote leftist ideology is a terrorism charge now. And wouldn't you know it, transgenderism, according to them, is a leftist ideology. So me existing and speaking about my personal experiences is terrorism now? Sorry, you're being terrorismed, you all. And, like, there was a court case that just happened at the Supreme Court that decided that trans people aren't protected under sex-based discrimination suits, which were already more likely to be discriminated against, but now we have lost that defense. And the fact that there are more court cases, there's more laws preventing trans athletes than there are trans athletes out there, is insane. Everyone gets their own specialized little bill to prevent them specifically, including theoretical future off one trans people, from participating in a group activity. It is a system built entirely off of discrimination and dehumanization, and it's not necessarily surprising that for a country that wants me dead all the time, yeah, I may have internalized this dehumanization and this requirement to be dead at all costs. Like, I'm going through a lot right now, and that is not entirely apolitical. And just the idea that it's a crime to be sick and poor at the same time, like, by my counts, capitalism is the most deadly system out there. If we count all the deaths from hunger, from thirst, from exposure, from preventable health costs, or counting all those where people would have survived had it not been they didn't get the supplies that we have in abundance, you've killed them. The system killed them. And violence by the state is still violence, even if it is procedural. This country is run to the core, and it's not going to go away when it happens. I think there needs to be a reckoning with all of that. And an issue with that is that I'm playing, obviously, political music tonight, a bunch of field recording stuff. None of the musicians I'm playing tonight are actually American, but they all deal with American politics in a way. There's a song that directly references the LA riots around the first Black Lives Matter protests. There's a song that directly references a situation of racism by a school child towards a school child during the Obama administration. Like, we are a global hegemony in everything that we do, and that isn't just because the USD is the main vehicle that global commerce happens through. It's that, nor is it all the coups that we do, all the political influencing that we do, whether or not the members of that country want us there. And they don't. Usually it's a democratically elected official that we're trying to coup. It is the fact that we do things and everyone takes notice, and that affects politics in other places. Like, the UN is held in the United States, and the United States and its closest collaborator, Israel, a geno-

genocidal country running the largest open air prison in potentially the history of the world, are the only two breaking a unanimous vote during the questions of human rights at the UN. And that's something that affects everyone who is not a cishet white man. And trust me, I used to be mostly one of those. I'm not doing this whole situation for fun. And like, I think people need to recognize that we need to fight this and that we shouldn't be celebrating anything here. Like, to be clear, I love the people of America as I love all people. People are not their governments. And I think that is an important thing to notice. It's particularly in Kentucky, where a lot of liberals like to insinuate that what happens in red states, the people there deserved it because they voted against their own self-interest, as if the liberals would do better by us. So yeah, there's a lot going on. And honestly, I think things are going to get worse before they get better, but we have to hold out hope that things are going to get better eventually, because otherwise it's just going to consume you. And I love you all. And we're going to be listening to some political music with a bunch of political field recordings in them. And of course, that means we're going to listen to a little over an hour of Godspeed You Black Emperor. How could we not? They're the coolest band in the world, and they are Canadian. So we're going to be starting off listening to, again, these are all ones with field recordings, so some of the songs that I hold dear are not being played tonight, but the song I do hold quite dear, this is the first song I kind of thought of when I was thinking about getting the show together, and this is The Dead Flag Blues off of the CD version of F Sharp, A Sharp, Infinity by Godspeed You Black Emperor. I hope you all enjoy.

car is on fire, and there's no driver at the wheel. 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And a dark wind blows. The government is corrupt. And we're on so many drugs with the radio on and the curtains drawn. We're trapped in the belly of this horrible machine. And the machine is bleeding to death. The sun has fallen down. And the billboards are all leering. And the flags are all dead at the top of their poles. It went like this. The buildings toppled in on themselves. Mothers clutching babies picked through the rubble.

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2: 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What you just heard was the Dead Flag Blues by Godspeed You Black Emperor off of their CD version of F sharp, A sharp, Infinity. Coming up now is another Godspeed You Black Emperor song. This is BBF3 off of the Slow Riot for New Zero Canada EP. I hope you all enjoy.

0: country's red, don't you know? And that's pretty much what I was expressing in my poem. The American government, they're sneaky. They're very deceitful. They're the liars. They're cheats. They're ripoffs. I mean, the American government is one systematic government that nobody can trust. I don't trust them myself.
1: How long have you been writing?
0: Huh?
1: How long have you been writing?
0: Since I was four. I love coming here to an open mic, absolutely.
1: What kind of reactions do you usually get?
0: Usually people are pretty much in agreement with what I'm saying.
1: We overheard you before talk about you went to court today for a speeding ticket.
0: That's accurate.
1: Wait, do you want to tell us that story?
0: Yes, absolutely. I wouldn't mind telling you the story. I went to court today for a speeding ticket, and I told the judge, let me tell you something, and you listen good, I'm only going to say this one time and one time only, I don't repeat myself for nobody, I says, I'm here to pay a speeding ticket, not to listen to your lectures and hear you run your mouth for an hour. I says, I'm here to pay off my speeding ticket, and I'm here to get my fines out of the way and get the fuck to work. The judge says, you can't talk like that in my courtroom, you're in contempt of court. And I said, I told the judge, if that's the best you can do, I feel sorry for you. I said, why don't you just shut your fucking mouth for once and listen? I said, I'm not gonna take your shit. I said, I'm gonna pay my speeding ticket, like I said. I walked up to the goddamn bench and I handed my $25 up and I says, there's my money.

I says, you can't do a goddamn thing about it because I'm expressing myself in your court and there is nothing you can do about it. You think you're God because you have a rope and you can put people up the goddamn river for 20 years? Well, you're not.

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That's the American government for you. America is a third world country and people don't recognize it. And I think that's pretty goddamn sad that they don't recognize their own country as a third world, third rate, third class slump.

0: assault rifle. 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I own a regular shotgun. I own a regular hunting rifle. I own a 9mm, a 357, a 45 handgun, a 38 special. And I own an M16 fully automatic ground assault rifle.
1: Think things are gonna get better before they get worse?
0: No way. Things are just gonna get worse and keep on getting worse. Like I said, America's a third world country as it is, and we're just basically in a hopeless situation as it stands.
1: What do you think this country's gonna look like in the year 2003?
0: You know, I'll tell you the truth, nothing against you guys, but I don't want to answer that question because I haven't even got a mind that inhumane.
1: You ready for what's coming?
0: Ready as I'll ever be.
1: Most people are.
0: It's a little saying. It dates back for generations. So be prepared for anything at any time from anybody, and don't take no shit, always stand your ground. People want to come up to me and run their mouth. Guess what? I'll throw them through the fucking window. I won't think a thing of it. Oh.
1: Would you mind reciting your poem for us?
0: Not at all. I don't see why I couldn't. There's an evil virus that's threatening mankind. It's not a state of the art, it's a serious state of the mind. The bug is the backstab, is the two-faced leader, menace to society, a social disease. To brainwash the mind is a social disorder. The cynics, the apathy, one up and chip order. Watching beginnings of social decay, gloating and sneering at life's disarray. Eating away at your own self-esteem, pouncing on every word that you might be saying. To attack someone's mind is a social disorder. The Constitution, the government, martial law order. Superficially smiling, a shake of the hand as soon as your back's turned, treason is planned. When every good thing's laid to rest by the government's hate, by the Constitution and their lies. And every time you think you're safe, and when you go to turn away, you know they're sharpening all their knives. All in your mind, all in your head, try to relate it. All in your mind, all in your head, try to escape it. Without a conscience, they destroy, and that's the thing that they enjoy. There are sickness that's in all of our minds. They want to sink the ship and leave the way they laugh at you and me. You know it happens all the time. But it only happens in your mind. The rats in the cellar, you know who you are, or do you? Watching beginnings of social decay.

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1: Hello, everyone. Just letting you know, what you just heard was BBF3 by Godspeed You Black Emperor off of Slow Riot for New Zero Canada. And coming up now is Sleep off of Lift Your Skinny Fists Like Antennas to Heaven. Just a reminder, you can view all of our event calendar at wrfl.fm/events. And you have been listening to The Lab, despite the fact that it's said that it's been Next Level Radio for the last hour. That's my fault. The accounts were wrong. But yeah, this is Sleep off of Lift Your Skinny Fists Like Antennas to Heaven. I hope you all enjoy.
2: They called Coney Island the playground of the world. There was no place like it in the whole world like Coney Island when I was a youngster. No place in the world like it. It was so fabulous. Now it shrunk down to almost nothing, you see? And I still remember in my mind how things used to be. And I feel very bad. But people from all over the world came here. From all over the world. It was a playground, they call it the playground of the world over here. Anyways, when I was very small, I even got lost in Coney Island, but they found me on the beach. And we used to sleep on the beach here, sleep overnight. They don't do it anymore. Things changed, see. They don't sleep anymore on the beach.

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Okay, back to it.

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2: Welcome back, everyone. You have been and will continue to be listening to The Lab, your home for experimental electronic music. As always, my name is Lilith Beatrice Rose. And we've been listening to a bunch of Godspeed You Black Emperor. I've got to be honest, that's the thing we've been listening to. That's the only thing we've been listening to, or the me rant. What you just heard was Sleep off of Lift Your Skinny Fists Like Antennas to Heaven. And unfortunately, we only have one more song because that is what the FCC allows us to do. Or at least the station allows us to do. So the first three songs that you heard were actually released before 9/11, which, man, things have always been bad here, huh? And there was one more album that released post 9/11 called Yankee UXO, and then they went on a 10-year hiatus, and then they came back. But after that time, they didn't do field recordings, which is what we were focused on today. But their most recent album had one, so we're going to be playing that song. But there's an album that released in between these post comeback pre field recordings being included again, and it's called Luciferian Towers, and released with a list of grand demands that I'm going to read out to you all, and it's kind of what I've used as a bench line for where I'm at politically, because when this album came out in 2017, I was like leaving liberalism, going towards more socialists, then I thought these were kind of extreme, and now I'm like, these are bare minimum. So going to read them out to you now. An end to foreign invasion, an end to borders, the total dismantling of the prison industrial complex, housing, healthcare, food, and water acknowledged as inalienable human rights, and the experts who broke this world never get to speak again. And I think those are all quite reasonable now. I'm curious to hear what you all think, but we're going to be listening to a song called Raindrops Cast in Lead off of their newest album, No Title, as of February 13th, 2024, 28,340 dead. And that is the number of Palestinians that have died as of that time span. Again, coolest band in the world. And this field recording is in Spanish. You can look up Raindrops Cast in Lead, Godspeed You Black Emperor. Also, by this time, they moved the exclamation point to the middle of it. That's not typo. That is how the band does it. But yeah, Raindrops Cast in Lead, and you can find a translation on Google. I'm not going to read it out to you, but I hope you all enjoy.

The Kentucky Music Business Club is an organization for University of Kentucky students that provides members with valuable hands-on experience and promotes a love for the music industry. KMBC offers its members opportunities to meet and hear from industry professionals, attend site visits, and learn about how to get involved in music. More information about the club and how to get involved is available on the Kentucky Music Business Club's BB Involved page on Instagram at kmbc.uky. 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

box of mesoderm.

0: technology in the industry cause significant harm to the world. I think if this technology goes wrong, it can go quite wrong. And we want to be vocal about that. We want to work with the government to prevent that from happening. But we try to be very clear-eyed about what the downside case is and the work that we have to do to mitigate that.
1: More and more people are turning to AI for therapy, and research shows that people prefer AI chatbots over real human therapists.
2: AI psychosis is an emerging term used to describe a set of mental disturbances, primarily paranoia, delusion, or disassociation.
0: This will be like that, but on steroids.

might happen to your brother, your sister, or the person sitting next to you. It can devastate families and destroy lives. As yet, there is no cure.

toxicity. When you have people who become accustomed, I believe, to pushing the envelope, to treating people poorly, and there's no consequence, there's no accountability, then you start to realize that, well, shoot, if I did it over here, I could do it over there. If you get involved in something, you understand as a police officer that by and large, you're going to be provided an attorney because you did this thing within the course and scope of your employment. If there's a settlement, the city, the state, the county, whatever, will pick up that tab. And if the department has some angst, they may suspend you for a day or two without pay or not. And so a lot of times what I see is I see police departments circle the wagon, not because they're really interested in protecting that officer, but they're interested in protecting that entity.

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2: Hello, everyone. It's still me, Lilith Beatrice Rose. You're listening to a little bit of the lab extended. I'm babysitting the station until my replacement comes. DJ after me had a family emergency. So it means you get to hang out with me a little bit more, which means I get to play a song that I cut, and also I get to read off everything that I just played you. What you just heard was Power by Fadima Al-Qadiri off of her album Brute. Before that was Mentally Ill by Symphony off of her album Lamenting Malice. Before that was The Word Becomes Flesh by Boards of Canada off of their album Inferno. Before that was two songs by Ben Frost off of the album The Sinner Cannot Hold. Secondly was Eurydice's Heal, and before that was a single Hellfire Missile costs 100,000 USD. That number was as of 2017. It's actually quite hard to figure out how much a single Hellfire missile costs, because they usually sell them with accompanying stuff. It is at least 150,000, according to a number sourced from 2021. So that number has gone up. And before that was Killing Time by Nicholas Jar off of one of my all-time favorite albums, Sirens. That was my politically charged show based off songs with field recordings accompanied in them. And before that was a bunch of Godspeed You Black Emperor. Thank you all for indulging me in that. It's technically not electronic, but Sophie Trudeau, the heart of the band's viola, sounds vaguely like a synth. And also it's got a viola in it. You can't call that a rock band, really. They have two projectionists as a part of the band. It's very, at the very least, experimental. Coming up now is a song that I knew I kind of had to cut because I knew I'd be giving that big long speech at the beginning, which I'll talk to you a little bit more after that. But this is a song that is very blunt. It is very post 9/11 core, but I think this album doesn't get enough love, even though there are more tracks from this album on the Nine Inch Noise project than there are from the Downward Spiral. This is a track from Year Zero, album that got me into ARGs as a concept. This is Survivalism. I hope you all enjoy.

It's me again. I just wanted to share a few words that I've shared with my trans audience quite a bit, but I'd like to share with my leftist audience as well, because remember, both being trans and being leftist is a terrorism charge now. That is, stay safe, stay yourself, we'll make it through it together, we will always be here, and realistically it's going to get worse before it gets better, but it definitely will get better, and I love you. Coming up now is, I was kind of babysitting the station, that was the only extra music I had. And I'm going to save my good stuff for next week. So I'm going to play a bootleg of a live show that I saw, which is the way you spread the tapes these days. That is one of the AE 2022-Dash series by Autechre. This was the Louisville show that was put on October 18th, 2025. I'm going to be listening to this until you get a new mommy to look after you. Why am I doing this to myself? I hope you all enjoy.

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1: 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My name is Gavin. This show is called Inside the Box. This is not my typical time slot. I was actually on this morning. If you were tuned in at 9 a.m. to noon this morning, you heard me then. And you actually heard me if you were tuned in from 6 to 8 yesterday. So you've heard a lot of me recently. But that's all good. That's hopefully a good thing for you guys. Up first, we're going to hear a track from, let's see, let's start with the Spinto Band with a little track called Shake It Off from the album Cool Cocoon, not the Taylor Swift song. It's a Spinto Band track. It's a really cool track. I really enjoy it. Hope you enjoy it as well. Hope the night is going well for you. Keep it tuned all the way to the left. WRFL Lexington.

Kentucky Tenants is a 501c3 nonprofit organization and a tenant union fighting for a Kentucky where everyone has safe, dignified, permanently affordable housing governed by the community. Their goal is to build community power and improve quality of life through greater tenant protections across the city and state, tenant unions, and the creation of social housing options. More information is available at kytenants.org. 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

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You'll hear original recordings from a bygone era, consummate covers, and fresh interpretations by modern artists with plenty of live recordings. And of course, the greatest entertainer of the genre, the chairman of the board himself. 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All the way to the left. What's going on, Lexington? You're listening to WRFL Lexington. My name is Gavin. You are listening to the show called Inside the Box. You just heard Deep Sight by Gorilla Toss. Before that, you heard Hologrammer by Phantom Wave. And as I said before, you heard Shake It Off by the Spinto Band, not Taylor Swift. And it wasn't a cover either. That was just their own song that is called Shake It Off. I think it might have come out before the Taylor Swift one. I actually don't know. But I think it may have. Yeah, but up next we got a track from LCD Sound System, one of their slower ones. This one's got some serious White Album vibes, like the Beatles. Very, very serious White Album vibes. It reminds me of the song I'm So Tired. I believe that one's from the White Album. It's got the same vibe as that, but it's called I'm Never As Tired As When I'm Waking Up. It's from LCD Sound System's debut self-titled record titled LCD Sound System. Again, that's Never As Tired As When I'm Waking Up. LCD Sound System. Keep it tuned all the way to the left. WRFL Lexington.

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1: What's going on, Lexington? You're listening to WRFL Lexington. My name is Gavin. This show is called Inside the Box. You just heard Sad Summer by Vallis, their latest single from the local band. Before that, you heard Can I Mend It by Buck Meek. And before that, you heard Never As Tired As When I'm Waking Up by LCD Sound System. Let's take a look at some events going on around town this upcoming week. Let's see. Yeah, this Thursday, July 9th, Driving and Crying with Laid Back Country Picker will be at the Burl at 8 p.m. Friday, July 10th, a tribute to Nate Waters will be at the Burl at 8 p.m. Saturday, July 11th, WRFL will be having our third DJ training in the Gatton Student Center in the Senate Chamber at 12 p.m. Final Frontier Fest, featuring the third one, featuring Topsoil, Fool's Mate, Tiramisu, and more, will be at the Moondance Amphitheater at 3 p.m. Let's see, Lexington Philharmonic's 65th anniversary kickoff will be at Arts Place at 6 p.m., and Jack Blocker will be at the Burl at 8 p.m. That's all on Saturday, July 11th. A lot of stuff going on that day. Up next, we got a track from The Ben Folds 5 from their album Whatever and Ever Amen, which is their sophomore studio album. It's a really good one. The track is called Battle of Who Could Care Less. Hope you enjoy. Keep it tuned all the way to the left.

Let me beg, let me come, let me face towards the sun. Sun, let me face towards the sun.

Shamika said I had potential. Shamika said I had potential. Shamika said I had potential. Shamika said I had potential.

Shamika said I had potential. Shamika said I had potential. Shamika said I had potential. Shamika said I had potential.

Shamika said I had potential. Shamika said I had potential. Shamika said I had potential. Shamika said I had potential.

WRFO Lexington, in accordance with federal law and SEC regulations, confines the broadcast of indecent material to between the hours of 10 p.m. and 6 a.m. Sensitive listeners and children are advised to tune out during these times. For questions, comments, or concerns, please email programming@wrfl.fm or call 859-257-4636.

All right, that was Cody Kidwell from a new album of his. Entitled World of Stone. That was Doves on a Wire. Just an example, I guess.

Elliot Carter, the American composer, a tune entitled The Defense of Corinth, I believe for chorus and orchestra. But let's find out, shall we? This is The Defense of Corinth by Elliot Carter.

0: when Philip, King of Macedon, enterprised the siege and ruin of Corinth, the Corinthians, having received certain intelligence by their spies that he with a numerous army and battle array was coming against them, were all of them, not without cause, most terribly afraid. And therefore were not neglective of their duty in doing their best endeavors to put themselves in a fit posture to resist his hostile approach and defend their own city.
1: Into

As you know, the Corinthian women of old were reputed very courageous combatants.

which when one of his friends had seen and asked him why he did so toil his body, perplex his spirit, and torment his tub, the philosopher's answer was that not being employed in any other office by the Republic, he thought it expedient to thunder and storm it so tempestuously upon his tub that amongst a people so fervently busy and earnest at work, he alone might not seem a loitering slug and lazy fellow.

All right, that was Elliot Carter, The Defense of Corinth, a choral work he wrote some years ago. Interesting stuff written by American composer. All right, next up is a playlist item. This is an act called The Greyhound.

No, check that. Try. We'll hear the Marvels. Doing rock steady.

All right, that was the Marvels doing Rock Steady. Tune off an album called Funk the Reggae Bait. An album from the playlist. Back to some Orb Mine music. There's a work by Floor Peters. Now, Floor Peters is well known as an organ composer. He wrote great organ works in the 20th century. He's dead now, I believe, but he was a brilliant composer in his day. But here's a trumpet sonata written by him for trumpet and piano. Written by Floor Peters, who's known as an organ composer, but here's a trumpet sonata by Floor Peters.

WRFL Lexington, in accordance with federal law and FCC regulations, confines the broadcast of indecent material to between the hours of 10 p.m. and 6 a.m. Sensitive listeners and children are advised to tune out during these times. Remember, you can always call the on-air DJ at 257-WRFL for concerns, comments, and even just the chat. WRFL Lexington, your only alternative left on the dial.

That was Flora Peters, his trumpet sonata, written by Flora Peters, better known as an organ composer. But that was a work he did for trumpet and piano. Interesting work by Flora Peters. Okay, next up. This is from an album here called Putumayo Presents European Escapade. And we're going to hear a track by Georgios Christodoulou from Greece, Nisigeno Tragoudoki. Maybe he'll explain it for you better. Let's find out, shall we?

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All right, that went on forever. That was George's Christodoulos doing a Nisgimeno Trago Daki. Good stuff from a compilation album in here. All right, back to important music. This is P.D.Q. Bach, the least well-remembered of Johann Sebastian Bach's children, the one that, whose reputation has been very slapdashily championed by a certain Professor Peter Schickele. But this is some P.D.Q. Bach writing a minuet militaire. Music of P.D.Q. Bach.

All right, that was the Minuet Militaire by P.T. Hugh Bach. The drunken P.T. Hugh Bach. As rediscovered by Peter Shickley. All right, next up. Here's some Lancelot Lane. Doing a tune called Umbawa.

WRFL Lexington, in accordance with federal law and FCC regulations, confines the broadcast of indecent material to between the hours of 10 p.m. and 6 a.m. Sensitive listeners and children are advised to tune out during these times. Remember, you can always call the on-air DJ at 257-WRFL for concerns, comments, and even just the chat. WRFL Lexington, your only alternative left on the dial.

Okay, it's now the second hour of the program, and it's time for some Johann Caspar Kurl. Johann Caspar Kurl was a fairly prominent musician back in his day. Yep, he survived the 30 Years' War, but this is one of his many works, Ama Cor Meum, music of Johann Caspar Kurl.

Okay, that was more than you were supposed to hear of Johann Caspar Curl. That was his Anna Cor Meum. Plus a little bit more, actually. That was really pretty good, I guess. From a guy from the early 17th century. Alright, next up. Here's the Grazia di Poio. Yeah. Mescalization. Tune's entitled. El Coche Maravolono.

All right, that was the Rasta Poyo album called Mescalization. The tune was El Kosha Maravillano.

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1: Okay, next up, something from the classical box. It's a composer named Julius Druzelliunas. This is Sinfonia No. 5.

That was Julius Giselle, yeah. Giselle Eunice. Julius Giselle Eunice. His Symphonia number 5. It certainly sounded like choral work to me, but that's what it was, Symphonia number 5. Titled Legumi Desmus. So here's some playlist stuff. This is Lone Pinion from Hot Carne Seca.

All right, that was Lone Opinion, New Viva Albuquerque. And now something a little bit more involved here. This is a piano sonata in E-flat major by Wolfgang Amadeus Mozart.

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Okay, that was Wolfgang Amadeus Mozart, piano sonata in E flat major. All right, moving right along. I can call an Agent Future doing an album called Purple Spirits. They're doing tune during a tune, Purple Nam. Jimi Hendrix influence there on that one. But we'll take a look at it. Listen to it. Try it out the hard way.

All right, that was Purple Nam. My ancient future. Apparently, it's opening to Purple Haze, actually, but we didn't hear that. Have to move on, you'll see. Here's Johann Sebastian Bach doing a choral setting. Des Heiligen Geistes Reiche Gnade. Johann Sebastian Bach.

All right, that was Wire from their first album, Paint Flag. That was Mr. Suit from their first album, Paint Flag. That was Mr. Suit. Next up.

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0: That was Ludwig van Beethoven, a string trio of his in D major, opus 9, number 2. Next up is a playlist bit. Here's some from Wes Parker from his album Super Rare. Tune entitled Keep Grooving by Wes Parker.
1: All right, yeah. Let's keep grooving. Let's keep grooving.

You know who that? That was Wes Parker, from his album Super Rare. To keep grooving into. Be how it used to be. Music of Wes Parker. All right. Here's an interesting one. This is some Arcangelo Corelli. Arcangelo Corelli published most of all his stuff he wrote over the years into six opus numbers, six collections. But there are a handful of ones that never got collected into any of his opus numbers. And here's one of them. This is a trio sonata in D major by Arcangelo Corelli.

That was Arcangelo Corelli, a trio sonata of his, D major, one of many. Okay, next up is a playlist item. This is a Tiger's Jaw, Lost on You, Tunicidal Breezer by Tiger's Jaw.

All right. That was Tiger's Jaw from their album Lost on You, a tune entitled Breezer. And next up is some George Philipp Telemann, the great German composer. It's a solo 3 in A major by Telemann.

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0: 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Did I say it right?
1: Yeah.
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3: Alrighty, everybody, what's up? Hopefully you're having a good Monday morning so far. It is about 5:17 on your AM dial. We have officially made it to July. It's going to be a good month. Celebrating here with some great new songs. Let me just tell you about what we just heard. First, we heard from Tanasai the song Sweetest Breeze off that self-titled album. Then we heard from the Foreign Landers this song called Pictures off of their album Made to Wonder. Next, we heard from the Steep Canyon Rangers their song The Kindest Thing off of the album Next Act. And then most recently, we heard Country Girl, that's by Paper Wings, off of the album Mountains on the Moon. We've got a great lineup for you this morning. 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Keep it tuned all the way to the left, and we'll get right back into it with some more music.

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0: 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Thanks for keeping it tuned all the way to the left at WRFL 88.1 FM Lexington. You're listening to Tentatively Libby, and I'm your host, Libby. Hopefully you've been enjoying some of the songs we've been going through today. If you've listened to the show before, you know I try to keep it over to that Americana country side of things. Although every once in a while I'll slip up and do a couple indie rock songs here and there. But we've been going pretty strong. Let me tell you about what we just heard so you can go take a listen to it too if you're enjoying it as well. First, we heard from Mike Rogers. That's his song Graves Into Gardens off of the album Country and Gospel Favorites. Then we heard from Trey Hensley with a feature from Vince Gill. That's the song Unknown Legend off of the album Can't Outrun the Blues. Then we heard from Flatland Cavalry, the song Flicker off of their album Work of Heart. We've heard all of these albums before if you've listened into the show. Lots of great ones there. Three of my favorites, again, Mike Rogers' Country and Gospel Favorites, Trey Hensley's Can't Outrun the Blues, and Flatland Cavalry's Work of Heart. These are pretty new, so some good ones to go check out and keep on rotation. Lots of good songs on each of these. As we get back into it, we're going to head into listening to the song Dark Days. Here we go.

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1: 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You just heard from Small Batch the song Dark Days off of their album True Love. Then we heard from, you might have guessed it, Allison Krauss and Union Station. That's the song Crazy Faith off of the album New Favorite. Well, it might be called New Favorite, but that's an older album, Allison known, especially around the early 2000s, but a world-class fiddle player. And speaking of the strings, we also heard from the infamous String Dusters the song Up From the Bottom off of their album 2020. Just wanted to let you know what you're listening to in case you want to go back in and listen to it yourself. And if you're interested in getting into anything going on around town, let me tell you what's coming up with our campus calendar here. We have some things coming up next week. That's Saturday, July 11th, the last WRFL DJ training, number 3, will be in the Gatton Student Center Senate Chamber at 12 p.m. If you're interested in having your own, your very own DJ show, just like I do mine, make sure that you pop over on Saturday the 11th to the Gatton Student Center. If you want any more details, feel free to head over to WRFL.fm. into that event calendar. This one will be in red so you can see it. If you have any questions, feel free to reach out and let WRFL know. That's also a shameless plug to follow them on Instagram at WRFL881 so that you can ask questions should you need to. Also, some good content over there. Keep you posted on what's going on around town there as well. Well, we're going to get right back into the music. Thanks for hanging out with me this morning. We're headed into our 6 a.m. hour. Can you believe it? Alrighty, here we go.

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1: 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I'm your host, Libby. Let me tell you about what we just heard. We first heard from Daniel Grindstaff and the Uptown Troubadours of their self-titled album. And this time we heard the song We See Love. Then we heard from Don Williams, the song You Came True off of the album Epilogue, The Cellar Tapes. Then we got some new songs in here. Mint Condition, that's by Caroline Spence off of the album Mint Condition. And then one of my favorites, Julia Jacklin, I Was Neon off of the album Pre-Pleasure. That would probably be the one for Tentatively Libby this morning that I'm throwing out at you. Right after I heard Mint Condition, that I Was Neon just popped into my head. So wanted to go ahead and get that one in there. We've got some good songs. Continue to be tuned up for us over the next half hour or so, or 45 minutes or so. Don't want to get out of here too soon. But let's get right back into it. We're going to hear from Julia Jacklin again, but a new song. Excited to hear what you think. Here we go.

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0: 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And I'm your host for Tentatively Libby. And I hope that you've been enjoying some of the songs that we've been listening to this morning. Let me tell you more about what we just heard. First, we heard from Michaela Davis. That's a song in my groove. Hopefully you're getting in the groove this morning. Gearing up for Good Friday or Monday. And that is off of her album, Delivery. Then we heard from Julia Jacklin, our girl, the song Get Away From Me, I Think I'll Love You Soon. That's off of her newer album, Same As Song. And then we also heard from Lily Hyatt. That's the song Brightest Star off of the album Walking Proof. And then most recently, we heard the song Little Noise. So excited to be with you this morning. It's about 6:30 on your AM dial, and we are going to get right back into the music. And coming up soon, I'll tell you about what's going on around town. So stay tuned and keep it dialed in to WRFL 88.1 FM Lexington.

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3: 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Let me tell you about what you just heard in case you want to go back and take a listen. First, we heard from No Driver. That was the song Widow's Peak off of the album Roses. Then we heard from Josiah and the Bonnevilles, one of my favorite artists, off of their album As Is. We heard the song Going Gone. Then we heard from Wilson Fairchild, the song That's All Right off of American Songbook. And most recently, we heard from Thomas Dalbum, the song Blue Meets Blue off of the album Birds of Paradise. Well, that's what we heard. Let me tell you about what's going on around town. Of course, if you want to know, you can always head over to WRFL.fm. Also follow WRFL on Instagram. That's WRFL881 to find out what's going on around town. But let me tell you. So Thursday, we've got Driving and Crying with Laid Back Country Picker. That's at the Borough at 8 p.m. Then we've got a tribute to Nate Waters at the Borough on Friday at 8 p.m. On Saturday the 11th, WRFL's DJ training number 3 in the Gatton Student Center Senate Chamber at 12 p.m. Then on Saturday, there's also Final Frontier Fest the 3rd featuring Topsoil, Fool's Mate, Tiramisu, and more at Moondance Amphitheater at 3 p.m. We've got the Lexington Philharmonic's 65th anniversary kickoff at Arts Place at 6 p.m. And rounding out that Saturday, Jack Blocker at the Borough at 8 p.m. Then on Sunday, to round out that weekend for us, we've got Frank Hurricane, No Cops, and Rodrigo Castigo at the Green Lantern at 8 p.m. That's for those who are 21 plus. And y'all, there is so much more coming up for the rest of the month. July is a busy month, and we've even got stuff on here for September. If you're interested, head over again to WRFL.fm. They've got all of the events going on around town, but there's also quite a few recurring events that happen. So things like music open mic nights at Kenwick Table at 5 p.m. on Mondays, music bingo with JD Entertainment at Tin Roof at 8 p.m. on Tuesdays, Thursday Night Live on Thursday starting at 5 p.m. at the 5th Third Bank Pavilion through October, the Lexington Farmers Market on Saturdays, and more. 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And don't forget to follow WRFL on Instagram at WRFL881. That's enough for what's going on around town. Again, don't forget to take a look at everything. But we're going to get right back into the music. I hope you have a great Monday. I hope you have a fantastic week. Happy July. And thanks for keeping it tuned in all the way to the left.

WRFL Lexington, welcome to or welcome back to Recreational Delay with me, Madison, here. We're going to start things off this morning with a little bit of the Beths with Straight Line Was a Lie.

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WRFL Lexington, you just heard from Bachelor Jay Salm and Palehound with Back of My Hand from their album Doom and Sun. Jay Salm again with Past Lives featuring Hayley Williams from his album Belong. Fan Club Wallet with Do Over from Living While Dying. And The Beths with Straight Line Was a Lie. Hope you guys are having a great start to your Monday morning. I know I am. It's going to be beautiful weather today. I'm going to start you off next with Driver from Soccer Mommy.

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1: 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WRFL Lexington, you've been hanging out with me, Madison, here on Recreational Delay. You just heard from Mama with the track Lucky from their album The Household Name, Slow Pulp with Broad View from A Yard, Beach House with A Walk in the Park from Teen Dream, Soccer Mommy with Driver from her album Evergreen. Next up, I have a little 4th of July segment in celebration of the holiday. Next up, you're going to be hearing Hand Habits with 4th of July.

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1: All right, y'all, that concludes our 4th of July segment. Believe it or not, there's very little niche songs with America in the title. You just heard from Ethel Cain with American Teenager from the album Preacher's Daughter, Kenny Titus with American Spirit, and Hand Habits with 4th of July. If you're looking for something to do coming up soon, Driving and Crying with Laid Back Country Picker is going to be at the Burl on Thursday at 8 p.m. A Tribute to Nate Waters is going to be at the Burl at 8 p.m. on Friday. And Saturday, don't forget that WRFL DJ Training Number 3 will be held in the Gatton Student Center and the Senate Chamber at 12 p.m. Looks like we also have a few other things going on Saturday. Final Frontier Fest 3 featuring Topsoil, Fool's Mate, Tiramisu, and more will be at Moondance Amphitheater at 3 p.m. And Jack Blocker will be at the Burl at 8 p.m. Hope you guys are having a great start to your morning. We're going to keep things kicking for about the next hour and 15 minutes here. Next up, you're going to hear Bermuda Search Party with Better Love.

You just heard from the Marias with Hush from their album Cinema here on WRFL Lexington. Prettiest Thing I've Ever Seen by Lonnie is up next. And if you want to go back and listen to anything that you just heard, I'm going to give you that list 1 second. The All-American Rejects with King Kong from their album Sandbox. Sadie Jean with Slow Burn, Early 20s Torture. Bermuda Search Party with Better Love from their album Sidetracked. 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It's about 8 o'clock right now, so we got one more hour left of our show. We're going to keep things going with Alani.

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1: You just heard from Briston Maroney with Under My Skin here on Recreational Delay. Before that, we had Delwater Gap with Theory of Emotion from the album Don't Get Dark, and Routine with Katie Road from All the Other Things. We're going to keep going for about the next 40 minutes here. Next up, we have It Won't Always Be Like This by Inhaler.

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1: 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You just heard from Hey Nothing with Sick Dogs, Fan Club Wallet with Know You Anymore, Tiger's Jaw with Breezer, and Inhaler with It Won't Always Be Like This. The Kentucky Music Business Club is an organization for University of Kentucky students that provides members with valuable hands-on experience and promotes a love for music in the music industry. 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For more information about the club and how to get involved, you can go to the Kentucky Music Business Club's BB Involved page or on Instagram at kmbc.uky. You've been hanging out with me here on Recreational Delay, WRFL 88.1. 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
1: WRFL Lexington, you just heard from Freako with Still Around from their album Something Worth Waiting For, Topsoil with Rodeo Clowns from the album Fisheye, Ha Ve with Fragile and Baby I'm the Wolf, and Hey Nothing with Sick Dogs from 33 Degrees. We got about 15 minutes left on the show here on Recreational Delay. You're about to hear from Swim School with Over Now.

You just heard from Wolf Alice with Don't Delete the Kisses. Before that, we had Bleach Lab with Never Be from their album A Calm Sense of Surrounding, and Swim School with Over Now from their album Duality. You've been hanging out with me, Madison, here on WRFL 88.1 on Recreational Delay. It's about time to wrap up our show. We got one more song for you. It's going to be Oregon by Briston Maroney. I hope everyone has a great week, and if you ever miss a show and you want to tune in, you can always go to WRFL.fm/archives and hear any of my shows from the past 2 weeks. Hope you join us next week and have a great week. 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

0: Anonymous. Okay, Anonymous.
1: Okay, Anon.
0: You might be Anonymous, but I think we know you're not a lady.
1: I used to say Anon.
0: Anon.
1: On Tumblr.
0: I had a friend who was Tumblr famous, low-key, and they admitted to me that they sent themselves anonymous messages for the sake of, like, you know what I mean? Just like, to make themselves seem
1: some media
0: that people were interested in them.
1: Wow.
0: Yeah.
1: No.
0: I only got one anonymous message ever, and I have no idea who sent it, and I'm not going to say on air what it said because it'll make me sound vain.
1: I've had people reach out to me through anonymous messages multiple times in my life.
0: Anything good or?
1: I miss you.
0: Oh, yeah. True.
1: Annoying.
0: Annoying is what those are.
1: Because they can't be real and just hit you up themselves, you know? They have to do it anonymously.
0: Yeah, that's true. I don't know. I think maybe I'm just not that compelling of a person because I get messages from exes, etc., far less often than one might expect.
1: Ew, yeah, no.
0: The last time somebody contacted me out of the blue was probably 10 years ago. I think everybody's moved on at this point.
1: No, yeah, me too.
0: And I'm grateful for that. I think that's something you can look forward to in your 30s. Is that you won't get as many random messages at 2 in the morning from people who are not of their right mind 100%.
1: Right.
0: Just letting their 2 a.m. thoughts control them and unloading in your inbox.
1: Grow up.
0: Yeah, why don't you sleep on it and then, like, make a plan with me in person in the morning if you really want to talk so bad.
1: So bad.
0: If it's really so serious.
1: You don't want to talk that bad.
0: That's just my opinion, you know? That's just our opinion.
1: That's funny.
0: We just listened to a song called Midnight's Passing by Bellows. Did you guys like it?
1: Some really fun tunes this morning.
0: Yeah, before that was Vanessa by Grimes. Before that was Intuition by Feist. Before that was Early Blue by FJ McMahon. I was having a little, I don't know, 20 years ago, 15 years ago moment this morning. Like, Intuition by Feist, if you guys knew how many times I cried to that song when I was in high school, you have no idea. Mm-hmm. I would just lay in bed and listen to that and cry. I had never even been in love, but I knew those were big feelings.
1: I would listen to those random songs and cry. Like, what's that one? To Build a Home by the Cinematic Orchestra. Freaking love that.
0: That's a crier.
1: Yeah.
0: I could see it.
1: Yeah.
0: If I list certain songs from the soundtrack to the movie Little Miss Sunshine, which is soundtracked by... What's the name of that band that did the soundtrack? That's going to drive me crazy.
1: That's a really good mention.
0: That soundtrack makes me emotional.
1: Yep.
0: Right? Like, and not even just because of the movie. Devotchka is the name of the band that did that soundtrack. They do a lot of really good instrumental tracks.
1: It's one of the
0: best
1: movies ever made.
0: Yeah, I know. I asked somebody if they had seen it the other day, and they said no, and it was like, oh.
1: That was like childhood movie
0: weird.
1: For me, but like... I feel like they won awards.
0: Oh, it's because we were listening to Super Freak at work, and I was like, oh, this makes me think of Little Miss Sunshine. Have you seen it? And then my friend said no. I was like, I'm sorry. I'm sorry you've never seen it.
1: Sorry you're not cultured.
0: I know. I'm like, how old is the right age that I can show that movie to my kid?
1: Like right now.
0: No, she's too young.
1: Okay,
0: there's mentions of self-harm and other adult
1: when I was
0: themes.
1: Between 10 and 12.
0: Yeah.
1: Like, when did it come out?
0: I think it said... Oops, I accidentally did something to my music player. Sorry, guys. There we go. I think it came out in the 2000s, early 2000s, because I was in high school, 2006.
1: I was literally like 8 to 10 when I saw that. So, but I don't think...

0: it really, like, I don't think I really registered what actually happened, but I just remember crying.
1: Yeah. I noticed with my daughter, like, for example, I accidentally showed her Mean Girls because I, forgot that there's a few adult concepts in that movie. And every time something happened that was not appropriate for an 8-year-old, she just seemed to kind of not even really notice it. She was just like, okay. She didn't ask me about it. She wasn't like, Mom, what did that word mean? And I was like, a word would come up and I would be like, oh my God.
0: Yeah, it's when you watch those things later in life where it's like,
1: I can't believe I watched this and that word was just said.
0: this is inappropriate. Or, that was an innuendo.
1: Yeah, lots of innuendo. But in Mean Girls, there's just straight up profanity and like mentions of like sexual education and different things that she hasn't been exposed to yet as an elementary school student. There's high school level content. She's an elementary school level child.
0: It's like, I was watching like Jeepers Creepers 2.
1: Yeah,
0: White
1: I know,
0: Chicks is
1: I know.
0: Probably one of the first movies. one of the first movies I've seen. It's like engraved into my brain. I know like every line of White Chicks.
1: That's hilarious.
0: But I mean, back then we were doing DVDs. So like there's only so much to watch and it was what my mom already had.
1: You were doing DVDs? Even as a child, I was on cable.
0: No, we're doing DVDs and then VHS for a while before DVDs.
1: Your mom didn't want you guys to have cable. Probably for the best.
0: I feel like we did have cable, though.
1: You just weren't watching it?
0: We were watching TV and stuff, but to watch movies was not on TV.
1: No TBS? No TNT? Those were like the channels that played movies with commercials.
0: Well, I mean, like, I'd still watch them, but Yeah, I like waking up early in the morning and turning on MTV before my mom woke up.
1: True.
0: And then watching music videos. And I remember...
1: Always loved music videos.
0: Usher Let It Burn music videos on. Oh, yeah. She's like diving into a pool of fire.
1: That whole era of Usher music videos was so cinematic. Yeah. There was so much slow-mo water dripping and splashing.
0: The houses were beautiful also that they filmed that. Mm-hmm. But I remember my mom being like, turn that off.
1: She didn't like it?
0: I was... waking up early on purpose. I for some reason felt like I didn't need her to know that I was watching MTV music.
1: It's probably because of the thoughts you were having when you were looking at Usher.
0: Well, Gwen Stefani and Missy Elliott too. But I mean, I was like, what? I was probably like 6 or 7 too.
1: Yeah.
0: So I was doing that.
1: It's really hard being a parent in 2026 because we're aware. I know that TV and screens are bad for your brain and that brain rot and stuff exists, but it's so, like, I still want my daughter to be able to wake up and just go turn the TV on and put on her show and just enjoy that moment the way that I used to do, even though, you know, TV's not what it used to be. Yeah, commercials aren't even what they used to be, and that's something that's really upsetting to me. I love commercials. Like, my husband always makes fun of me because he'll be like, can you skip this ad? And I'm like, I mean, I just don't really mind ads. I'm used to them. I grew up seeing ads. And
0: we need a break.
1: I welcome the break, yeah. It kind of bothers me that shows will just autoplay. Like, you don't see the credits. You don't even see the intro anymore. Like, where is our patience? Where is our attention span? But anyways, all the ads I saw yesterday were literally just AI-generated ads for cell phone games. And that really bothers me. Like, what happens to ads for toys and ads for movies and local establishments and... I don't know.
0: Yeah, do they
1: the only exist? Stuff I ever see anymore is political ads when it's near campaign time and ads for cell phone games, and that makes me really sad. Like, really sad. Used to be ads for theme parks, restaurants.
0: Products,
1: all kinds of things.
0: You could buy it at the store.
1: Bring back ads, okay? We all need to get into advertising because the AI ones, and it's really funny, the AI ones will be like, they'll be like, I'm a real person, and I spent so much time doing this. And you're like, this is an AI human. And the first thing they opened with was, I'm a person. Like, it's so weird.
0: Painfully obvious. Mm-hmm. You're not a person. Mm-hmm.
1: You gave yourself away right in the beginning.
0: No.
1: When you said, I'm just like you. I used to stand around. No, you didn't. You are a generated speech bubble.
0: Yeah, you are not real.
1: Not real.
0: Actually.
1: You're not real. So anyways, go outside today. The heat wave is broken. You have no excuse. Get out there.
0: It's nice right now.
1: You need to spend some time in the real world today. I really feel that for you.
0: I'm excited.
1: Yes. We will let you know what the universe is feeling for you at 11. So keep listening for astrology and music and, you know, good times, right?
0: Yes.
1: Yes. This is Samia Sagrada Radio.
0: We'll be back.
1: We'll be back.

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1: I was just pretending I was about to do this in a silly accent, but I'm not. I'm just going to tell you what's happening this week in a very regular voice. What's happening in Lexington this week? Starting on Thursday, we're starting on Thursday. Nothing for a few days, okay? But on Thursday the 9th, Driving and Crying with Laid Back Country Picker is at the Burl at 8 p.m. On Friday the 10th, a tribute to Nate Waters is at the Burl at 8 p.m. On Saturday the 11th, is WRFL's DJ training number 3 at the Gatton Student Center, the Senate Chamber, at noon. The DJ training, if you haven't been to one yet, maybe you could still show up. I don't know. I think they're pretty open as far as making sure people get the training they need. So don't be afraid if it's your first sesh. Just show up. Also on Saturday, the 11th, is Final Frontier Fest, the third one. And there's going to be Topsoil, Fool's Mate, Tiramisu, and more at the Moondance Amphitheater at 3 p.m. Also on Saturday is Lexington's Philharmonic's 65th anniversary kickoff at Arts Place at 6 p.m. And the last thing on Saturday, you could have a full day, is Jake Blocker at the Burl at 8 p.m. And then on Sunday the 12th is Frank Hurricane, No Cops, and Rodrigo Castigo at the Green Lantern at 8 p.m. So just a few things you might want to get into this week. Check out wrfl.fm/events if you want to submit some events for our calendar. I would love to be able to share more with you guys. And I'll be sharing about, you know, I don't want to say bigger things, but like events that are maybe more outside of us, specifically events that might be in more of a planetary sphere. 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We love you.

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2: 죽이지? All right, ladies and gentlemen, up next with their hilarious stand-up routine, we have Jake from WRFL Lexington.
3: Oh, come on. Come on.
4: So, what's the deal with WRFL Lexington? It's Lexington's only alternative left.
5: What?
4: Huh? Knock, knock. Who's there? It's Lexington's only alternative left.
5: There's no way.
4: WRFL.
5: What did he say? I don't know.
4: All right, how about this one? How about this one? Why'd the chicken cross the road to the left? Get to WRFL Lexington, because it's like your only alternative left, and he was on the right side. All right, it looks like that's my time.
2: All right, then, give it up for Jake from WRFL Lexington.

0: Oops.
1: Mercury is in retrograde.
0: Mercury is retrograding hard. I don't know. I kind of feel like there's truth in the retrograde. Do you know what I mean when I say that?
1: Yeah, for sure.
0: Like, the more, like, unhinged and raw your reaction, the more real it is, unfortunately.
1: Mm-hmm.
0: Nobody wants to show those sides of themselves to anyone. Sometimes, I feel like the main time I see that stuff is with my daughter, and, like, when I realize that she's completely lost control and she's just, like, reacting from a place of complete emotion, I'm like, oh my gosh, I need to protect her immediately. Mm-hmm. Like, she has lost she's lost control of, like, being able to, like, you know, be on her best behavior in any capacity. And now she just needs my support.
1: It happens.
0: It happens.
1: It happens to all of us sometimes.
0: Mm-hmm. And I'm feeling like if when you were a child, you didn't have that support, then it's really hard to know, like, what to even do for yourself as an adult when you have those moments where you lose control.
1: Heard that.
0: Mm-hmm. This is what cancer... I feel like this is really what cancer makes me think of. Like, cancer is, like, just the very raw and primal baby screaming inside of all of us.
1: Yeah. I could agree with that.
0: I feel like it feels so wrong to not be cared for at this time. Like, Mercury is retrograde in Cancer while the Sun is in Cancer. So I think if anybody in your life is making you feel like you're not safe, like, then that you need to get away from those people. Mm-hmm. Like, you have to be safe right now. Like, you have to.
1: Yeah, I've been, I don't know, doing a lot better just staying in touch with friends, and it's been really nice. Like, I was talking to my best friend on the phone last night and said that, and she was like, "Aw," and I'm like, "Oh my god, you feel that? Do you feel that too? Like, I'm sorry. Like, we need to call more and stuff, you know?"
0: Yeah, I know. I FaceTimed with my sister the other day, and she was like, "Every time we talk, I'm like, we need to do this more often, but I'm really going to try harder." And I'm like, "I know. It's fine."
1: No, yeah.
0: Like, we don't have a lot of time to talk. She just had a baby. I got to see the baby on FaceTime. Yes. I've got a new cancer niece in my life. I'm so excited about it.
1: It does feel different than other times, though, where I'm like, I'm going to be better communicating with the people in my life.
0: Yeah.
1: It actually feels like it's, like, not so stressful or like a hassle. Like, I just feel like it is going to be easier. Mm-hmm. Thanks, Cancer.
0: Yeah, I definitely think, yeah, cancer season, in the same realm as the people that do make you feel safe, like, hit them up, call them every day. You can't be too clingy with the people who really, you know you and see you and care for you.
1: Yeah, there was a time where I was like, I was just calling my friends, like, I think after I got my own place. And I just kind of stopped doing that. I just get in my head about stuff like that sometimes. But I'm like, well, if that's how I feel, then maybe I should act on it.
0: Yeah.
1: So, like, one of my friends from high school that lives in California is going to be in town in, like, a few weeks. And I want to ask her to hang out, but I'm, like, so nervous. I'm like, what will we be like now?
0: Yeah.
1: It's been, like, 10 years. But yeah. She's so cool. I don't even know what she's doing in town. I'm like, hey, do you want to, like, hang out or something when you come to town?
0: If not, it's okay.
1: No, yeah, it's okay. I just would love to see you. I drive. I can pick you up.
0: I don't think I talked about it last week, that Jupiter went into Leo. But I feel like that is a big deal that I should have mentioned. It happened last Tuesday. I want to see how long it's going to be in Leo real quick.
1: Yeah, and also Mercury retrograde, I think, is until the 23rd or 29th or something crazy.
0: Oh, wow. Okay, so, yeah, Jupiter is in Leo until July of 2027.
1: So, oh, wow, next
0: yeah,
1: year?
0: It's, like, for a year.
1: Jeez.
0: 13 months. So from June 29th and 30th, from June 30th, basically, through July 25th. So I think that's really cool.
1: How is that going to affect us?
0: Well, so Jupiter is, I don't know. I don't know that much about Jupiter. I think Jupiter is a really fascinating planet. It has many rings. It has many rings. It is, like, the second to last visible planet. Because it's right before Saturn, right?
1: Mm-hmm.
0: Yeah, it's right before Saturn. So we can see it. I've seen some really beautiful images of Jupiter lately in the sky. People have been getting really good pictures of it. I don't know. I think Jupiter is kind of like Saturn. I feel like it's like a ruling body. It rules over large periods of time. It represents like an entire year. Mm-hmm. It's not quick. Like the moon changes every 4 weeks or so. Jupiter changes every like 15 months. That's a long time that it stays in one place. So it's like one of the larger rulers. I feel like it reminds me of, I don't want to say the sun, but I feel like Saturn is like the cold ruler and Jupiter's like the hot ruler.
1: Mm.
0: You know what I mean?
1: Yeah.
0: Like I feel like there's like a warmth to Jupiter. I feel like Jupiter, like Saturn represents kind of like an inner self and like a higher, like Saturn represents like your spirit on Earth, but I feel like Jupiter represents like your body on Earth. Like I feel like Jupiter is more, I don't know, you know what I mean?
1: I like that,
0: Jupiter
1: yeah.
0: is like expressing ourselves as a human body.
1: Mm-hmm.
0: So I feel like Jupiter in Leo is a really exciting. I feel like we can do really big things with that energy because Leo is a fire sign. Jupiter rules over Sagittarius and Pisces.
1: Okay.
0: Which I have a Sagittarius sun and a Pisces moon. So obviously I've got some big Jupiter energy. I just think there's a lot of optimism and like scheming. Like Jupiter is like, you're getting excited to plan your birthday party. I don't know.
1: It says it's a time of bold self-expression, joyous leadership, and a desire to shine.
0: Yes.
1: This energy fuels a grand, generous, and theatrical approach to achieving one's dreams.
0: Yeah.
1: Helpful for general optimists.
0: And so I feel like that's really cool in combination with the Cancer energies we were just talking about, because Cancer encourages you to like check in with your home life and check in with your routines and make, like I said, just make sure that you're safe in your shell.
1: Yeah.
0: And that shell is your body. That shell is your house. It's where the spaces you occupy. So just making sure that all the spaces you occupy spiritually, emotionally, and physically are safe spaces for you. Safe spaces for you to exist and also safe spaces for you to express yourself fully.
1: Mm-hmm.
0: And that is just like double down with Jupiter in Leo because you're meant to be expressing and feeling mm-hmm. yourself to the fullest in every way.
1: I really like that.
0: Yeah.
1: I think that makes a lot of sense right now, especially for
0: totally.
1: The next year even.
0: Totally.
1: Like this isn't just short term.
0: Yeah, the Jupiter in Leo thing, like we said, this is a long one.
1: Yeah, this is a long-term feeling.
0: Yeah, and so, like, for the first month of it, we've got Mercury in Cancer. Actually, for the first, like, 6 weeks of this, we have Mercury in Cancer. But after that, Mercury will be in Leo. So this is really, like, our warm-up. It's like, we're using this Cancer energy to really make sure that we have ourselves protected so that when we expand, we have support.
1: Because mm-hmm.
0: when you're going to change and grow and take big risks, you know, it doesn't always work out the way you want it. And so you need support to help you roll with the punches.
1: Yeah.
0: You got to build your squad, build your team, build your support team.
1: Yeah, you need that anyways, like we all do.
0: Yeah, yeah. I mean, this is a cycle. Like we say this now, but there will be another occasion where it's like, oh, the message from the universe is to build your team up. Like
1: mm-hmm.
0: check, like this is a constant practice. It's not like, oh, I've got my team in place, we're good. No, you have to continue nurturing those relationships and, you know, recognizing that everyone around you is also experiencing these same things. So
1: uh-huh.
0: everyone around you is doing this same inventory where they figure out how to feel safe. And that might lead to them acting in any kinds of ways that you might not understand completely.
1: Right.
0: So hold your judgment and just like offer grace to the people that you know, you might need that same grace back next week.
1: Yeah, because everybody needs some grace.
0: 100%. None of us is perfect.
1: None of us.
0: A lot of times I don't realize how much when I'm parenting especially, I'm like, I'm just trying to literally just trying to talk to my daughter, but I don't realize that because I'm her parent, she perceives things I'm telling her as criticisms, or she perceives it as me saying you're this way and I'm not. And so I have to remind her that like I'm fully aware that I'm not perfect either. Like I'll just make an example to her, like, no, what you're doing right now, I do the same thing in this way, right? So mm-hmm. it's a habit. It's like every person does this. You're not, yeah. I'm not calling you out for this because you're messed up and you're the only one doing this.
1: Yeah.
0: I'm just letting you know about your behavior, but everyone does this, including
1: mm-hmm.
0: me.
1: Mm-hmm.
0: And so like, it's not just you. I'm not singling you out as the only person in the world who needs to work on, you know, watching yeah. Watching the way you speak to people. Everyone needs to watch the way they speak to people.
1: Yeah.
0: Everybody will get too comfortable and realize, oh, I'm actually not giving this person like enough respect and enough mm-hmm. appreciation, because, you know, it just happens, especially with your parents.
1: Yeah, and you got to be able to check yourself.
0: 100%. What happens if you don't check yourself, Demia? You wreck yourself.
1: And you just lose it.
0: Exactly.
1: Everybody, nobody trusts you anymore. I'm just kidding.
0: And you don't trust yourself anymore.
1: Yeah.
0: Like,
1: that was, a big thing we were talking about last summer. I was talking about, like, building trust within yourself. Mm-hmm. Because how else are you supposed to trust anybody mm-hmm. else? So, mm-hmm.
0: And especially if you've been betrayed by someone mm-hmm. and you think, and, like, you might think, oh, I just got to find more people to feel safe. No. Like, if you've been betrayed by someone, the first thing you got to do is rebuild your self-trust. Because you're going to be blaming yourself for the fact that you got betrayed, even though it wasn't your fault.
1: Exactly.
0: You know, it still shakes up your ability to trust yourself, because you're like, oh, I thought I was paying attention, but I still got blindsided. So what happened? But I still got blindsided. So what happened? What's wrong with my judgment?
1: Yeah.
0: Nothing's wrong with your judgment, okay? But now you have to remind yourself.

All right, that's a new one from Moz. They're from Louisville. They've got an EP out called The Lawn EP, and I really like those guys a lot. That's, I said new. It's not that new. It's from late last year, but oh, heck, it's July already. Well, happy July 4th weekend, everyone. I hope you had a good one. I hope you still have all your fingers. You're listening to WRFL. Like I said before, my name's Matt. Phone number here is 257-9735 if you want to give me a call and just tell me how much you're liking the show. So that track was called I Don't Mind from Moz. Before that, we heard We Are Scientists. The track was Worth the Wait. We heard Honey before that with I Can See My House From Here. At least that's the track I tried to play. I think that's the track we heard, but the CD player was telling me lies. Lainey, before that, we heard some of a song called Soft from their album Soft 2. And Jay Som started off the top of the set. Trying to get some good, upbeat, poppy stuff lined up for you. But we'll see how I do. We'll see how it goes. I've got a CD here from a band called Sprints. And also came out from last year. But we're going to hear a track there called Coming Alive right here on your only alternative left. It's WRFL.

So if you're keeping track of mistakes, you can add one right now because this song already got played. But not this one.

Kaiser Chiefs here on WRFL. The Urban Forest Initiative is a collaborative group of Kentucky community stakeholders based at the University of Kentucky, whose purpose is to promote and to protect the tree canopy in communities throughout the state. The UFI cultivates tree stewards through engagement and educational programming, and strives to raise awareness of the social, ecological, and economic benefits provided by community tree canopies. More information about the Urban Forest Initiative is available at ufi.ca.uky.edu. Got some haunting bed music today, and one of these things that you're hearing in the background, this one, this right here. This is a recording put out by the Lexington Fayette County government, recording, field recording down at Kelly's Landing, which is a brand new city park down on the Kentucky River. The chorus, the choral parts, are off a Deutsche Grammophon avant-garde record. I think this is David Bedford, Two Poems for Chorus on Words of Kenneth Patchens, I think. But if I'm wrong, call me and let me know. You have it tuned to your only alternative left, WRFL Lexington. Believe it or not, the All-American Rejects have a new album out as of May. We are going to hear the lead-off track, Easy Come, Easy Go. Their album is entitled Sandbox, and you're hearing it right here on your only alternative left, WRFL.

0: I don't know, Doc. 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Something different.
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0: 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Is there any hope for me?
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We just heard from formerly local artist June off of their excellent little album called This Is a Genuine Expression of Love and All the Ways I Don't Understand It. The track we heard was, well, I would say Dido. D-I-D-O. Before that, we heard from Great Lake Swimmers. They've got an album out called Caught Light, and we heard the track A Distant Star. Mala Oddity before that, with the track I really dug. The album there is called Cave Crackers, and we heard a track called 1cc. The Cream before that, with Paraphernalia from Taste of Cherry. And All American Rejects, like I said before, believe it or not, the All American Rejects are back with an album called Sandbox. Easy Come, Easy Go was the track we heard. You're listening to WRFL right here in Lexington, Kentucky, coming to you live from down on the University of Kentucky campus on this beautiful, muggy, it could rain any second July afternoon. The phone number here is 859-257-WRFL. That's 257-9735. And again, my name's Matt. I'm here until 2, just doing a quick fill-in for your normal afternoon DJ who is probably enjoying themselves on a beach somewhere instead of being here. Right now we are, yeah, it's true, we're coming up to the end of the 12 o'clock hour, so it's time to get back to work, everybody. No, seriously. We're going to hear from local musician Xander Tuttle, who does like acoustic guitar mostly. And the track we are going to hear is entitled Old Mr. Wise Man, right here on WRFL.

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4: That's what living is!

All right. Brand new, well, pretty darn new from the Lemon Twigs right there. The track was I Just Can't Get Over Losing You from their album Look For Your Mind. Keaton Henson prior to that with Operator from the album Praetor, and Xander Tuttle ended us off last hour with Old Mr. Wiseman from the Jam Cats compilation that we've got down here of a bunch of local bands from Lexington. I need to tell you what's going on around town in the next few days. You can look on our website, wrfl.fm/events, and see these things if you need more information. Also, there's all kinds of websites on the internet that tell you about events going on. Thursday, so tonight is Monday, and tonight the U.S. soccer team plays against Belgium, and you can watch that live wherever you want, probably every place in Lexington, but of note, they are playing that down at the Kentucky Theater as well, so if you want to watch with a lot of people, that could be a great place to do that. Thursday night, the 9th, Driving and Crying with Laid Back Country Picker are at the Burl. On the 10th, that's Friday night, Tribute to Nate Waters at the Burl. And then on Saturday, the 11th, WRFL DJ Training. If you are doing the DJ training cycle, training number 3 is at the Student Center down here on the University of Kentucky campus at noon. Also on Saturday, Final Frontier Fest featuring Topsoil, Fool's Mate, Tiramisu, and more at Moondance Amphitheater Friday afternoon at 3. Saturday afternoon at 3. Saturday evening at 6 at Arts Place, the Lexington Philharmonic's 65th year kickoff. That is at Arts Place downtown at 6 p.m. on Saturday night. And then Jack Blocker over at the Burl at 8 p.m. on Saturday night. Also going on this weekend on the 9th through the 12th. So that would be Thursday, Friday, Saturday, and Sunday down at the Opera House. Les Mis is playing from the Lexington Theater Company. All right, wrfl.fm/events for that. Also, you can give me a call. Phone number is 859-257-9735. It's 257-WRFL. Switched up my bed music for this hour. We're going to hear some Mary Lattimore and Growing, which is what we're hearing right now. Mary Lattimore was here, I think it was earlier this year. Lost track of time, friends. I think it was earlier this year at the Singletary Center. She plays the harp and is very cool. And I picked up this album there. And honestly, the first time I'm hearing it right now. But I knew it would be good. You're going to hear a track from Yumi Zuma right now from the album No Love Lost to Kindness from earlier this year. We're going to hear a track entitled Drag right here on your only alternative left. It's WRFL Lexington.

Sunset Roller Coaster by... We'll just pretend I didn't say that. Sunset Roller Coaster, the track was Bluebird, and the album is Quit Quietly right here on WRFL. Bombay Bicycle Club prior to that with Good Day, and Dry Cleaning before that with Hit My Head All Day. I really like that one. That album is called Secret Love. And we started off the set with Yumizuma. The track was Drag from No Love Lost to Kindness. This is WRFL Lexington. Hello, everyone. Hope you're having a wonderful afternoon. It's about 1:25 here in the afternoon on a cloudy, it looks cloudy, cloudy summer day. I hope everybody is excited about all the World Cup stuff going on, which has been just incredible. Yesterday's games did not disappoint, and I'm hoping that tonight's don't either. My name is Matt. I'm here for you for another 35 minutes or so. And during that time, you can give me a call if you'd like, 859-257-9735, 257-WRFL. Otherwise, just sit back, relax, and listen. 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Okie dokie, let's see. So we just heard Sunset Roller Coaster, like I said. Right now I was thinking about, let's play this band Widow Speak. Their album Roses is pretty darn new. And I've been playing lots of new music this afternoon, so why stop now? Widow Speak, the album is Roses, and the track that we are going to hear is the first track on the album. It's just called The Hook. So let's see how this goes right here, together, on WRFL, your only alternative left.

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track from Block Party here on WRFL. The track was Truth. The album is Four. Prior to that, we heard Gorilla Toss with Deep Sight from You're Weird Now. And Tiger's Jaw before that. That was a fun one. Head is Like a Sinking Stone. That's from their album Lost on You. Heard a little Franz Ferdinand in there from a year or so ago. Audacious from The Human Fear. And Topsoil, Something in the Water. That's from Fisheye. All of these tracks are on our website, wrfl.fm/plays. Just click the playlist icon in the corner. My name is Matt. I've been here filling in this afternoon. I hope you've enjoyed the show. Any last words, give me a call, 859-257-9735. It's 257-WRFL. Right now, we are going to hear from a band called Frog. The album is Frog for Sale. And we're going to hear the track called All the Things You Get. Right here, this is from, it looks like May 2026. New stuff, Frog for Sale. Right here on your only alternative left. And if I don't talk to you again, I'll see you soon.

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Scritto nella nostra vita cresciuta, quella dell'uomo al centro dell'universo.

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1: This is Mac from Subspiria, and we just started off our show for today about 20 minutes ago with the album Living While Dying by Fan Club Wallet. We listened to the tracks Do You Hate Me and Know You Anymore. We also listened to Desk Job's latest album, High Unknown, and we listened to the clean version of the track High Unknown and the track Behold. The last track that we listened to is called White Silk, and it's by Middlemass off of their album Songs for the Sapphire Hair. 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
1: This is Mac from Subspiria, and we are about halfway into our show for today. Since the last break, we listened to The Room Next to Her by Middlemass off of Songs for the Sapphire Hair. We listened to Minerva and Dime Guru by Audrove off of the album Pop Amiibo. We listened to Shed by Tidal Fight off of the album also titled Shed. And we listened to Teenage Riot by Sonic Youth off the album Daydream Nation. Coming up, we're going to be listening to Obstacle One by Interpol off of the album Turn on the Bright Lights, Incinerate by Sonic Youth off of the album Rather Ripped, and Dragnalis off of the album Fake Train by Unwound. 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
1: This is Mac from Subspiria. We have about 10 minutes left on our show today, and we just listened to Precious Word and ICO by Joe Past off of the album Away. We also listened to Would It Kill You to Just Be a Little Less Loud and Illiterate LOL Do You Get It by Wait What Did You Say off of their latest album Stay Safe Little One. The last song we listened to is called Honestly, and it's by American Football off of the album also called American Football. Coming up next, we'll be listening to Where Am I by Tidal Fight off the album Shed, Else by Built to Spill off the album Keep It Like a Secret, and Uncomfortably Numb by American Football featuring Haley Williams off of American Football's third LP album. So if any of that sounds good to you, make sure you keep your radio turned all the way to the left at 88.1 WRFL Lexington.

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1: Mr. Data? The Federation has charted but not explored several Class M planets in that area. Any one of these planets might serve well as a base.
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The time now is 4:05. You've got it tuned all the way to the left, 88.1 WRFL Lexington. My name is Jackman Oaks. The name of this program is Asleep at the Wheel. This show is on every Monday afternoon from 4 to 6 p.m. right here on your only alternative left in Lexington. That's 88.1 WRFL. 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And of course, on this Monday afternoon, feel free to give me a call at 859-257-9735. That's 859-257-WRFL. I'll be on the other side of that line until 6 p.m. this evening. Handle all of your questions, comments, concerns, complaints, requests, anything music or radio related, or you just want to chat. Again, the number to dial is 859-257-9735. We're going to start off our set here in the 4 o'clock hour with a track from the new Gently Tender record. The record is called This Was Once Fields. From that record today, we will hear City of the Beast and so much more all the way up until 6 p.m. on this Monday's edition of Asleep at the Wheel. Thank you guys so much for listening. My name is Jackman Oaks. The name of this program is Asleep at the Wheel, and you, dear listener, are listening to your only alternative left in Lexington. It's 88.1 WRFL.

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1: 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Time now is 4:36. You've got it tuned all the way to the left, 88.1 WRFL Lexington. My name is Jackman Oaks. The name of this program is Asleep at the Wheel. This show is on every single Monday afternoon from 4 to 6 p.m. right here on your only alternative left in Lexington. 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I will be on the other side of that line until 6 p.m. this evening to help you out with all of your questions, comments, concerns, complaints, requests, anything music or radio related, or you just want to chat. You want to talk about the World Cup? The number to dial is 859-257-9735. In that last set, we heard from Gently Tender with City of the Beast, Bellows with Bureaucratic Tower, Aldous Harding with Venus in the Xenia. We also heard from Tesfa Marion Kadame and Ibrahim Malouf. All kinds of good stuff in this here 4 o'clock hour of Asleep at the Wheel on this Monday's edition of the show. We have tons of music lined up all the way up until 6 p.m. on this Monday's edition of Asleep at the Wheel. Be sure you stick around for all the great stuff that we have planned. I will be back one more time before 5 o'clock Lexington. Be sure you stick around for that segment. Be sure you just keep it locked here all the way to the left at 88.1 WRFL. My name is Jackman Oaks. The name of this program is Asleep at the Wheel, and you are listening to Radio Free Lexington.

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This Thursday at the Burl at 8 p.m., it's Driving and Crying with Laid Back Country Picker over at the Burl at 8 p.m. on Friday evening. It's a tribute to Nate Waters. That also gets underway at 8 p.m. On Saturday morning at noon, WRFL DJ training session number 3. It's at the Gadden Student Center Senate Chamber. Also on Saturday, we have Final Frontier Fest number 3 with Topsoil, Fool's Mate, Tiramisu, and more at the Moondance Amphitheater beginning at 3 p.m. Lexington Philharmonic's 65th anniversary kickoff is at Arts Place at 6 p.m. And finally on Saturday, Jack Blocker at the Burl at 8 p.m. That's the next few days in and around Lexington, according to our website at wrfl.fm/events. 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The time now is 4:50. My name is Jack Minokes. The name of this program is Asleep at the Wheel. Thanks for joining me on this Monday afternoon. The show is on every single Monday afternoon from 4 to 6 p.m. right here on your only alternative left in Lexington. That's 88.1 WRFL. If you have any questions, comments, concerns, complaints, requests, anything music or radio related, or you just want to chat, you can give me a call at 859-257-9735. I will be on the other side of that line until 6 p.m. at 859-257-WRFL. We just heard a track from Temples. It was the title track to their record Hot Motion. Up next, we're going to hear from Vinyl Williams. I will be back on the other side of 5 o'clock Lexington. Until then, don't touch that dial. My name is Jack Minokes. The name of this program is Asleep at the Wheel, and you are listening to 88.1 WRFL.

should have listened. They're already here. The radio told of their return. Their defeat was merely a delay. From the time after commercial radio domination, when the sounds of streaming rang through the land. But no one wanted to believe. They were hearing it on the radio. And when the truth finally dawned, it dawns in terrible music. But there is one they fear. And their tongue, it is 88.1. WRFL, Lexington.

The time now is 5:08. You've got it tuned all the way to the left, 88.1 WRFL Lexington. My name is Jackman Oaks. The name of this program is Asleep at the Wheel. This show is on, as you know, every single Monday afternoon from 4 to 6 p.m. right here on Radio Free Lexington. 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Programming that you missed or programming that you just have to hear again can be found at wrfl.fm/archives. And of course, for the next hour or so, I'm on the other side of the line until 6 p.m. at 859-257-9735. That's 859-257-WRFL. I can handle all of your questions, comments, concerns, complaints, requests, anything music or radio related, or you just want to chat until the conclusion of this program at 859-257-9735. There's tons of great stuff after the end of this show on Monday evenings, Tuesday mornings, and beyond on WRFL. It all starts up next with Easily Suggestible. Got the Paco Billy Hour. We've got Old School Hip Hop. We got Matt's Metal Mortuary. And that's just the next few hours, folks, on WRFL. So be sure you stick around for any and all of it that you can. But as for me and you right now, we're going to listen to Snowcaps. That's going to be how we kick off this set here in the 5 o'clock hour. I guess I should mention that we just heard a track from the new The Cream record. The record is called Taste of Cherry. As a new collaborative effort from Nick Thorburn from Islands and a bunch of other stuff, and Mike Stroud from Ratatat. Up next, though, we will hear Snowcaps, the track from their self-titled record from the end of last year. That's not all we have in store, though. We have a ton of great music lined up until 6 p.m. on this Monday's edition of Asleep at the Wheel. Thank you guys so much for tuning in. My name is Jackman Oaks. The name of this program is Asleep at the Wheel. And you are listening to 88.1 Radio Free Lexington.

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2: 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The name of this program is Asleep at the Wheel. I am the host, Jackman Oaks. The show is on every single Monday afternoon from 4 to 6 p.m. right here on your only alternative left in Lexington. That is 88.1 WRFL. 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Programming that you missed or programming you just have to hear again can be found at wrfl.fm/archives. And here on this Monday afternoon, feel free to give me a call at 859-257-9735. That is 859-257-WRFL. I'll be on the other side of that line for the next 30 minutes or so up until 6 p.m. where I can handle all of your questions, comments, concerns, complaints, requests, anything music or radio related, or you just want to chat. I'm on the other side of the line at 859-257-9735. In that last set, we're from Snowcaps with Hyde, Thomas Dahlbaum with Dozen Roses, current indie favorite MJ Linderman. He's not as favorite as the guy from Geese, whatever that guy's name is, but he's a firm second favorite. MJ Linderman is not like my personal rankings, but the guy from Geese, I mean, they're like doing the like he's gonna save rock and roll treatment with him, like they did with Julian Casablancas 25 years ago. So he's bigger. Anyway, MJ Linderman featured on both the most recent Snowcaps release and the most recent Thomas Dahlbaum release. That's what I'm trying to get at. We also heard Telehealth with Kokomo 2 and the Slovenes. It's that last track with Town of Horseheads. We might be on the back side of this Monday's edition of Asleep at the Wheel, but we still have 25 minutes of hardcore rock and roll, or maybe not so hardcore rock and roll. We got 25 minutes of music left, Lexington. We're going to keep it rolling. I will be back one more time before 6 p.m. to say goodbye. Until then, don't touch that dial. In fact, don't touch it for the rest of the night. We have tons of great programming here on Monday evenings, Tuesday mornings, and beyond on WRFL. It all starts up next with Easily Suggestible. We've also got the Paco Billy Hour, Old School Hip Hop, and Matt's Metal Mortuary, and that's just the next few hours. Listen to as much of it as you can, Lexington. Thank you guys so much for listening. My name is Jackman Oaks. The name of this program is Asleep at the Wheel, and you are listening to 88.1 Radio Free Lexington.

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The time now is 5:53. You've got it tuned all the way to the left, 88.1 WRFL Lexington. My name is Jackman Oaks, and I'm signing off from this week's edition of Asleep at the Wheel. If you liked what you heard this week, I will be back next week at 4 p.m. for more of the same. Easily Suggestible is up next after a couple of weeks off. We also have the Paco Billy Hour after that, Old School Hip Hop, Matt's Metal Mortuary, all kinds of great stuff on Monday evenings, Tuesday mornings, and beyond. And it all starts up next with Easily Suggestible. In that last set here on this Monday's edition of Asleep at the Wheel, we heard from A Giant Dog, we heard from Sheer Mag, we heard from Charlie Bliss with the title track from their record Young Enough. We're going to end today's set with a track from the Space Face record Sun Kids. We'll hear Anything at All from that record today. It's the name of the song. Thank you guys so much for listening. Hope that you had a fun weekend. Hope it was fortuitous and safe for you. I hope you will have a fortuitous and safe week in the upcoming next few days. Until next week, Lexington, take care of yourself. If you do drugs, test them first. Be careful when interacting with any and all law enforcement. You can help control the pet population by getting your pet spayed or neutered. I love you, Lexington. See ya.

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1: Good evening, Lexington. It is 6 o'clock, and you're listening to 88.1 WRFL, your only alternative left. I am Randy, and this is Easily Suggestible. I am finally back after my lengthy and lovely and kind of exhausting vacation. And because I've been on vacation this whole time, it has not been a nice, calm vacation where I get to just... It wasn't a staycation or anything like that where I had plenty of time to ponder what I was going to do for my next radio show. No. I arrived back in town last night at 6 o'clock and then had to go and do a bunch of other stuff to take care of really fast. And then I had to work today after being off for 2 days. So basically, I've got nothing. I've got some themes for future shows. I have not gotten a chance to build a show around those yet. But in the meantime, we do still have great music. Oh, yes. That is coming your way. So I'm going to start that off right now. Keep it tuned all the way to the left.

So immediately after starting that song, my daughter calls me and says, "Why you gotta poo-poo our vacation?" And that means she's listening. Oh, anyway, that's all I want to say. Keep tuned to the left.

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1: All right, Lexington, let's talk about what you just heard. You just heard Sick Muse by Metric off of their self-titled album. Before that, you heard Maniac by Kid Sister, that's S-I-S-T-R. Before that was Nightjar by Turnover off of Down on Earth. And then we started that set off with Tattoo by Wes Parker off of Super Rare. It is super rare. You will not be able to find it anywhere except for here. And maybe a few other places, but I'm not telling you where. All right, we've got more great music coming up. It's great, I promise. Keep it tuned to your only alternative left, WRFL.

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2: 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More information about the club and how to get involved is available on the Kentucky Music Business Club's BB Involved page or Instagram at kmbc.uky. All right, let's talk about what we have heard recently, shall we? Why did my music stop? Because I don't have it looping like I'm supposed to. Silly me. There we go. That's much better. Ah, I feel calm and happy with Orbital playing in the background. All right. So, you just heard Astral Valley by The Breakers off of Voodoo Treatment. Before that was SOS by Post-Sex Nachos. Before that we had Perfect Pain by Lucky off the album Biting Heels. Before that, Stolen Valor by The Flatliners. And we started that set off with Samba Estrella by Los Twang Marvels off of Pruba de Fuego. The de Fuego part, I'm pretty sure I got right. But that first part, who knows? All right. So, is anyone else excited about the World Cup game today? Talk about... There was some drama. Some drama with red cards and players not getting to play and then getting to play. And it's a lot. I just hope both teams have fun is really all I'm shooting for here. My wife has that on a t-shirt that she would wear to our kids' soccer games. And some people gave her dirty looks. Like they're not there to have fun. They're there for their kids to win. And we just kind of pitied those people. Anyway, we've got more great music coming up. So keep it tuned all the way to the left.

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So different and so new, was like any other, until I met you, and then it happened. It took me by surprise. I knew that you felt it too. I could see it by the look in your eyes. Sweeter than wine.

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This magic moment, so different and so new, was like any other.

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1: All right, Lexington, let's talk about what you just heard, and then we will talk about what's going on around town. Just now, just a second ago, I mean, before the other thing, we heard This Magic Moment by Lou Reed from the Lost Highway soundtrack. Before that was Degeneration with No Way Out off the album No Lunch, or you might recognize it from the Faculty soundtrack. Yeah, just doing a double dip with some soundtrack stuff. Before that was Town Bird with Gentleman. And then we started that set off with Wurlitzer Jukebox by Young Marble Giants off the album Colossal Youth. All right. Stuff in town. This town. Lexington town. Let's see. Today. Nope. Not today. Just kidding. Thursday. Because I know what day it is. Thursday, the 9th, we have Driving and Crying with Laid Back Country Picker at the Burl at 8 p.m. Friday, the 10th, we have a tribute to Nate Waters at the Burl at 8 p.m. Saturday, the 11th, we have WRFL DJ training number 3, yes, at the Gatton Student Center Senate Chamber at noon. We have Final Frontier Fest 3 featuring Topsoil, Fool's Mate, Tiramisu, and more at the Moondance Amphitheater at 3 p.m. We have the Lexington Philharmonic's 65th anniversary kickoff at Arts Place at 6 p.m. We have Jack Blocker at the Burl at 8 p.m. Sunday, the 12th, we've got Frank Hurricane, No Cops, it's all in caps, so not no caps, but no cops, and Rodrigo Castigo at the Green Lantern at 8 p.m., it's a 21 and over show. Monday, we have OTS 24/7, Tim Daisy's birthday tour at 21C Upstairs Gallery at 7 p.m. There's a bunch of other stuff going on. There's an evening with Wilco and the Bolo Mules and War and Treaty and all these things. And if you want to know when that's happening, you can either keep listening to the station, this one right here, 88.1, you can keep listening to that closer to those events, or you can go to our magnificent website yourself at wrfl.fm/events and see all those fine happenings and goings-ons, more than what I just said, and recurring events and all that jazz. So yeah, whew, that was a lot. I'm tired. You guys tired? I mean, it's a warm day. It's kind of muggy out because it rained briefly. I've been in a car for like 14 hours over the last 2 days, so I'm exhausted from that. All right, we have more stuff. What kind of stuff, you ask? Well, we've got some St. Lucia right now. Yep, that's what we're going to do. Keep tuned all the way to the left.

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Feel the energy inside. Chili Bo, Chili Bo, Chili Bo. Chili Bo.

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2: That is right, humans. We have a live DJ here at WRFL Lexington. Yeah, I can't do a robot voice. But if you want to call and suggest a theme for a future episode of this show, or to just make a request for a song, you can give me a call here at the station, 859-257-9735. That is 859-257-WRFL, and I will happily field your request and do the best I can with it. It might not be perfect, but hey, that's because I'm human, not a robot. All right, let's talk about what you just listened to. We had Bleed Magic from I Don't Know How But They Found Me. Before that was Fire by Scooter off the Hackers Soundtrack 2. Not the Hackers 2 soundtrack. The second soundtrack for the movie. Because it was confusing. They made a third one too. Even though the second and third albums barely had any music from the actual sound or from the movie on it. Before that we had St. Lucia with Take Me Away off of Utopia. Before that was This Magic Moment. But nope, did we talk about that? The moment in Lou Reed and Lost Highway soundtrack? Where are we? What's going on? Where are my pants? What is happening here? I don't even know anymore. Oh, all right. I think we covered all that before. So we're in now. Everything that's happening now is happening now. And they're making Spaceballs too, and I'm happy. All right, so this is what happens when you don't constrain me to a theme, as I'm liable to just kind of play whatever's on my computer. So now we're going to go back to the 80s with the Streets of Fire soundtrack, which was a film that did terribly and was only kind of okay. But the soundtrack was by Jim Steinman, or at least some of the songs on it were, which is the same guy who did a lot of the stuff for like Meatloaf. Is that the name? Jim Steinman? Rob Steinman? I get the Steins and the Mans. Rob Stein or someone else. Jim Steinman. That's right. It was Jim Steinman. Anyway, so yes, this is one of the tracks from that. And then we'll hear from Natalie Portman's Shaved Head. So keep it tuned all the way to the left.

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6: All right, Lexington, let's talk about what we've played. Let's see, you just heard Too Tired by Lucky off the album Biting Heels. Before that was Me and Your Daughter by Natalie Portman, Shaved Head. Of course it was. Off the album Glistening Pleasure. Before that was Fire Inc., which is the fictional band from the movie Streets of Fire with Tonight Is What It Means to Be Young. Again, that was written and produced by Jim Steinman, the guy who did a lot of Bonnie Tyler stuff, Meatloaf stuff. So if you heard a very bombastic sound to it, like some of those other artists have, that would be why. Okay, so we've got more great music coming up for all you lovely people out there in the bluegrass. Especially you, Emily, because you're the only one that's real. No one else exists. So I guess it only matters what you think of this. So I really hope you like it. Anyway, we're going to play some more great music. So keep tuned all the way to the left here at 88.1 Radio Free Lexington.

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1: 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Okay, let's see. Music that has been played here at this station. Haha. So you just heard Last Girl at the Party by The Beaches. Before that was Slumber Party by Bridget Calls Me Baby off of Irreversible. Before that, we had Choo Choo by Freako off of Something Worth Waiting For. We had Get This by the All-American Rejects off of Sandbox. And, yeah, that was where we left off. So, if you are enjoying this show, my name is Randy. If you are not, it's Paul. And, yeah, you can give me a call here at the station, 859-257-9735. That is 859-257-WRFL. And I will take your suggestions for songs or themes for future episodes of this show. I don't really explain it often enough, but this is usually a themed show where I take a theme that has been suggested to me, as in I am easily suggestible, and then I run with that theme for 2 hours. So, that is what I like to try to do. Sometimes I go on vacation for 2.5 weeks and I don't have a chance to make that happen. So, you get what we have here today, which is less of a train wreck than it could be. All right, got about a half hour left, a little less, and then you've got Colonel Paco Chaos coming after me and his Pacobilly hour, which never made sense because it's 2 hours long, but, you know, we'll forgive him because his music's really good. So he is great at what he does, and I always enjoy it. He's part of the reason that I am a DJ at this station because I enjoyed his show so much for so long that I was like, you know what? I should come do that. So here I am. All right. Enough about me and my name being either Randy or Paul, depending on whether you like me or not. Let's play some more music. Yeah. Keep it tuned all the way to the left.

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1: All right, Lexington, sadly my time with you is almost coming to an end. But don't worry, Colonel Paco is here, and he will save you from boring commercial radio and give you some rockabilly instead. All right, let's talk about what we just heard. We've got The River by The Arcs off of Electrophonic Chronic. Before that, we had The Silver Sun Pickups with The Pit off of Widow's Weeds. And then was that the Star Zone right there? Yeah. So we started that set off with 39 by Queen off of A Night at the Opera. And I very clearly remember the first time I heard that song, and I was like, this is an interesting song. Who is this by? And I was very confused when I found out it was Queen, because I was just... It doesn't sound like a lot of the other Queen stuff. I mean, it certainly got some of the... I mean, it's on A Night at the Opera, so it's got a bit of that operatic feel, but it did not... Did not sound like, you know, Hammer to Fall and all that. So I was confused. But anyway, all right. Well, thank you all for listening. I will catch you next week. I'm not planning any more long vacations, so you've got me for the rest of summer. One more chance, if you want to call me at the station and suggest a theme for the next week's show, it's 859-257-9735. If you want to email me, it's easilysuggestible@gmail.com, and I will do my best to build a show around that idea. In the meantime, I hope you all have a wonderful evening, and you keep it tuned all the way to the left.

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From the University of Kentucky, wearing the number 88.1 and playing the position of all the way to the left, you're listening to WRFL Lexington!

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0: All right, everybody. Thank you for tuning in to the Pacobilly Hour. I'm your pal, Colonel Paco Chaos, rocking and rolling with you this fine Monday evening. Hope you had a good day. You know, I had a busy day, but this is what makes it all worthwhile, is I get to come down here and spin some tunes for you. And last week, I had my friend Lucy Jones on the show to tell you about the Harry Dean Stanton Fest that is coming up this weekend. And these next two artists that I'm going to play are going to be performing at the Green Lantern as part of the Harry Dean Stanton Fest. That's on Saturday night, which is the 11th of July. And I'm talking about